0: 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I said to your left.
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2: Please, once you've confirmed, you'll follow officers and Allie through the exit ramp. Ma'am, are you listening? Ma'am, this is not a beauty counter. I'm going to need you to comply. Ma'am, actually.
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Fuck what they do. I don't do that shit. I do me. This is what I do. This is my shit. This is what they should be doing.

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The cure, the flames of coming home. The peace, the echoes, the future in my mind. 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The